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2: This is now this next song is turned into a duet. 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We'd like everybody to join in. This is a song called Love of My Life.

0: Así suena Ed Sheeran.
1: I was born to ruin your life, but you did.
0: Escucha Mía.
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0: 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La radio de la música.
1: Thank you very much. This song is one of my favorites. It's called Somebody to Love.